0: número 1 do Brasil.
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3: 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Melhores.
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3: 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Alex Warren.
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7: As 7 melhores. 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

lost its faith. Our colors will fade eventually. So if our time is running out, day after day, we'll make the mundane a masterpiece. Oh my, my, oh my, my love, I take one look at you, you're taking me out.

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1: A número 1 do Brasil. The top songs of the day.

stupid? Or is it slow? 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But there's a cuter word for it. I know.